0: Please record your message.
1: Hey, bud. I just had a few minutes alone in the car, and I'm going to call and say hi. Nothing wrong. Don't need anything. Just saying hey, because I missed you, but we can talk later, just whenever it works for you. All right. Love and miss you guys. Talk to you later.
2: WBNH on this Mother's Day weekend on the way here. You know, it's late enough on Friday. I can say it's the weekend.

You know, many people spend their lives trying to earn approval, even trying to earn approval from God. But the Bible reassures us in Ephesians 2, 8, and 9 that we are saved by grace through faith and not by works. Because salvation isn't something we achieve through good deeds or church attendance or trying harder. Salvation is a gift that's made possible through Jesus' death and resurrection. And that's the beauty of grace. We don't have to wonder if we've ever done enough, because Jesus already did enough on the cross. You know, we obey and follow God not to earn salvation, but because we're thankful for his love. So let's be reminded by the music on WBNH, like that song from Jaden Lavick, of the freedom of God's amazing grace.

0: Corey Asbury and a scribe. Well, I'm Daniel Cushman signing off. Want to say a happy early Mother's Day to all you moms out there. Thank you for all of your love and care and support that you show us over the years. We pray that this weekend is a special one for you. We'll close out our evening with Matt Redman. He sings King of Calvary.
1: Should I forget the kindness of your heart? Should I forget how beautiful your grace? Oh, lead me to that old and rugged cross, and let these eyes be opened once again.

0: This whole conversation on the public square began today with an AP News article. Did the founders create a Christian nation? No, but religion did shape their thinking. Well, you've heard us discuss this in detail here today, but I think there's more that needs to be said, Dave.
1: Yeah, it's kind of lame. And this is what happens, whether you're Bill Gates acknowledging that you've spent billions of dollars and ruined people's lives over your fantasy about global warming because it was convenient, and now it's no longer convenient, and so you've abandoned it. That happened just months ago in a memo to the United Nations. He walked away. So

With SRN News, I'm Bob Agnew in Washington. A tenuous month-old ceasefire appears to be holding in the Iran war as diplomacy continues and Iran reviews the latest U.S. proposal. Bahrain hosts the U.S. Navy's regional headquarters.

0: good.
1: I love the way Matthew West focuses in on the fact that, you know, we do stumble, we do fall in many ways, but we have a good God, and he's turning us into the goodness that he would like for the world to see in and through us as we yield to him. Here's Francesca Battistelli, Holy Spirit.

0: Mama Always Had a Song. That was Rambo McGuire from their latest project, Grassroots Rambos, an Appalachian arrangements of some of Dottie Rambo's best-known songs. Here's Mark Lowry when he was on Broadway with a parody song from the musical Mame. This is about his mom.
1: I'd like to dedicate this evening to one very special person. If it wasn't for her, I wouldn't be here at all.

0: Mama's Teaching Angels How to Sing. That was the Homecoming Friends with Mary Tom Spear Reed singing that Dottie Rambo favorite. 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
0: Welcome back to the Gospel Fest Hour. I'm Sean Degenhart, and we're continuing our Mother's Day edition of the Gospel Fest Hour. 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

What a reunion that will be. I'm sure many of you have lost your mothers, mothers that were wonderful Christian ladies that prayed for you day and night. Here's Cynthia Clawson with a beautiful song about my mother's faith.